So weird. Felt like a week ago we were hearing that one live at Allegiant Stadium from Luke Combs on 95.5 The Bull. The show was, what, back in March? And same thing for this guy, opening up for Morgan Wallen back in May. Here's Thomas Rhett. After all.

0: What's going on with you?
1: Luckily worked. I'm over it.
0: No, I feel that, though. Seriously, heading into the 4th of July weekend. At least you did work, though, right?
1: I actually worked an hour today.
0: That counts for something, huh?

0: All right, Carly, you keeping cool out there or what?
1: Well, I'm working, unfortunately, so it's nice and cool in there.
0: Whatever. It's almost the 4th of July, the weekend, you know?
1: I agree. Although, I wouldn't mind laying by my pool right now.
0: Fair. Yeah, you'll be saying that in a couple of days, too. It's going to be like, what, 105? Yeah, whatever. That's nothing.

0: What's going on? Another Monday in the books. I'm Brandon Clay checking in on Las Vegas' number one for country. You're listening to 95.5 The Bull. Anything that you want to hear, too, you hit me. What do you got?
1: I mean, Jason Aldean, for sure.
0: I got you. A true iconic song from him right now.

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Load a truck up, hit the dirt road. 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
6: Wow.

do it for me. I'm Brandon Clay. We'll talk next time here on 95.5 The Bull. I've been filling in for Mojo. He'll be back tomorrow with the regularly scheduled programming. So we'll talk soon, all right? Would love to connect further, of course, on IG. I'm always active over there. At I Am Brandon Clay. Yes, it's spelled like the actual Clay, like C-L-A-Y. See you later. Have a good one.

0: We appreciate y'all hanging out. We have a big guest. I almost gave it away. I want Tay to do the honors here. A big guest joining us. It's Monday, and it's just what we do. It's Massive Guest Monday up in here.
1: We love him. Keith Urban.
2: He's great.
1: He's great.
2: Good guy.
1: Crikey. I bet he hates when you say that.
0: Yeah, yeah.
1: Let's not say that to
0: him. Well, if he's listening on his drive into the studio, he definitely isn't showing up now.
1: I doubt it.
0: Keith Urban possibly hang with us next hour.

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I'll talk to Tori Kelly, massive singing artist, but also she plays Mina on Sing 1 and Sing 2. 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

0: We appreciate y'all hanging. Our girl Darla, big winner, what is it, late last week? Big money.
1: Wow, that's awesome.
0: Yes.
1: Glad I picked up my phone, yeah. That's for sure.
0: Well, we call the winners back. If you enter our contest, you get the keyword to enter it on our website. It's America 250. We call the winners back, so stay close. You hear these keywords, next pile of money could be yours.

0: and Instagram Wayne D and Tay. Tay, when's the last time you were pulled over?
1: Oh, it's been a while.
0: Not for me. I was road tripping.
1: Oh yeah,
0: from Minnesota, Iowa to get back.
1: I'm gonna say probably like 2 years ago.
0: Well, this 85-year-old man was pulled over, and if you had to guess, just guess why.
1: Speeding.
0: Kind of.
1: Okay.
0: It's gonna floor you. Why this 85-year-old man is in cuffs. Story's coming up next hour. Wouldn't

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0: and he's 85 years old, and now in West Palm Beach, he's behind bars. Why?
1: Why?
0: For going 112 miles an hour in a 35-mile-an-hour zone.
1: He's 85?
0: 85.
1: Did he fall asleep at the wheel?
0: No. He was drag racing a 27-year-old guy in the Camaro.
1: Okay.
0: So Papaw was trying to let him know what's up.
1: Yeah.

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Yeah, we're talking the two-night phenomenon that is our iHeartRadio Music Festival presented by Capital One. 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

0: It's time for positivity. If you need a smile, it's just a little while until Tay tells you in the fields.
1: Wow, I really like that one.
0: That was dog crap.
1: Yeah.
0: Tay, what's coming up?
1: So this wedding had to move to a hospital, but it was for a really sweet reason.
0: She was going to kill him.
1: No.
0: No, okay.
1: Jeez.
0: Oh, sorry. That's a couple of years down the line. That story's coming up in just a few.

0: tomorrow morning at 6:30. It's almost 4th of July. How patriotic is the show? 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

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America 250 continues with your shot to win your share of that $250,000. 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

0: right, we appreciate y'all hanging out. We have a big guest. I almost gave it away. I want Tay to do the honors here. A big guest joining us. It's Monday, and it's just what we do. It's Massive Guest Monday up in here.
1: We love him. Keith Urban.
2: He's great.
1: He's great.
2: Good guy.
1: Croggy. I bet he hates when you say that.
0: Yeah, yeah.
1: Let's not say that to
0: him. If he's listening on this drive into the studio, he definitely isn't showing up now.
1: I doubt it.
0: Keith Urban possibly hanging with us next hour.

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0: Love the fact that you picked us to hang with. It really means a lot. Instagram is at Way and D. And say the biggest stories with your favorite artists coming up here. What up?
1: Zach Top has confirmed something we've all been waiting for.
0: He is engaged.
1: No.
0: Having a baby.
1: No.
0: Oh, never mind. Tay will fill us in and I'll stop guessing in less than 15 minutes with the iHeart Country Roundup. 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
8: Happy Tuesday, everybody. Welcome to show number 1635. It's After Midnight. It's me. I'm your host, Granger Smith. So glad to be with you again. I've got some good news headed your way. Hang tight. I'll read it for you. I've got some Nashville news with Ann Hudson coming in here with stories about your favorite stars out there in Nashville. And I got a whole bunch of good country music to play for you. I'm glad you're with me. Keep it right here. We are After Midnight.

The all-night party happens here after midnight. I'm Granger Smith on 95.5 The Bull, Las Vegas's number one for country. Hey, as your Tuesday gets rolling, I thought I could kick things off with some good news. Hopefully put a smile on your face. Hang on for two songs and I'll share this story with you.

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1: Whether you're on the road, on the job, or you just can't sleep, Granger Smith is right here with you. Thanks for being a part of the After.

Hey, it's Granger Smith here on After Midnight. Thanks for staying up late with 95.5 The Bull. So I got a topic I want to discuss next hour. I want to hear from you on this. What was your favorite game to play outside as a kid? Call me. We'll talk about this. 866-607-8383.

0: 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Thanks for hanging out after midnight.
1: Hey, Granger, I've been listening to you for a couple of years now. Just now been calling in. My name's Bunky. I'm an Uber driver. I love listening to what you put out there. You're doing a great job for this great nation. Keep up the good work, and I'll be listening to you down the road.
0: Bunky, stay safe out there, brother. Thanks for the call.
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0: 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If you're scrolling through Instagram or TikTok, give 95.5 The Bull a follow. This is After Midnight. Van Hudson coming in with the latest Nashville updates. And what do you have for us today?
1: Oh my gosh, Granger, in case you missed it, Kane Brown was rushed to the hospital. I got that story coming up in your Nashville news.

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0: Seattle's Music Row. It's Ann Hudson.
1: How crazy and scary is this? Kane Brown got rushed to the hospital after he was golfing and got hit in the ear with a golf ball.
2: Well, 23 stitches later and a slight concussion. Now we had Chick-fil-A.
1: Gosh, that's scary. Have you ever heard of The Killers? It's a rock and roll band. The lead singer, his name is Brandon Flowers. Well, guess what? He's releasing a country album called Thrasher. And, well, the first single is out now. It's called

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Thank you, Las Vegas, for staying up after midnight on 95.5 The Bull. Okay, what was your favorite game to play outside as a kid? We'll talk about this in two songs. 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

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Hey, catch up with us too. 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
1: Hey, Granger, this is Diane in Farmington, New Mexico. Just wanted to let you know that I love your show. Thank you.
2: Hi, Diane. Thank you so much for calling.

Horns up, Las Vegas. It's Granger Smith, and this is After Midnight on 95.5 The Bull, number one for country. You know, there's something about dumb criminals and their allergy to clothing, I guess. This one involves someone on an e-bike when this crime went down. Earl is going to be here to share this dumb criminal story next.

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0: Horns up, Las Vegas. It's Granger Smith, and this is After Midnight on 95.5 The Bull. Somewhere along the line, we decided that one of our favorite superheroes was going to come from an eight-legged arachnid. And he appeared on this day for the very first time. You probably know who I'm talking about, but do you know what year? Hang on, I'll tell you, plus other things that went down on this day in history coming up in two songs.
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Las Vegas's number one for country is 95.5 The Bull. I'm Granger Smith, and this is After Midnight. You know, I brought this up last hour, and I'm still looking for your phone call. What was your favorite game to play outside as a kid? 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
1: 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Have a great day, all you people.
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1: Next up, Ann Hudson joining us to dish out some Nashville news. 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
9: Third shifters, you keep this world moving while a whole lot of folks are out there still sleeping, and that means everything to me. Appreciate you. I'm Granger Smith here, your host of After Midnight, asking this question. What was your favorite vacation in the summer growing up? You got one of those? You got a good story about being a kid taking a summer vacation? Let me know. 866-607-8383. Also, Earl Dibbles Jr., the country boy, has got a dumb

0: No matter what you're doing tonight, thanks for letting me tag along. Hey, it's Granger Smith on After Midnight. Okay, what was your favorite summer vacation growing up? You got a good story for me? Let me know. 866-607-8383. We'll talk in two songs.
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1: Listen, this isn't just a show. It's a community. Country music and conversations that matter. Hang with us till sunrise here on After Midnight with Granger Smith.

Who says nothing good happens after midnight? Hey, I'm Granger Smith on 95.5 The Bull, Las Vegas' number one for country. Continuing this conversation, what was your favorite summer vacation growing up? You got a good memory for me? Let me know the story. 866-607-8383.

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0: Whatever you're doing all night, I'm here doing it with you. It's Granger Smith here on After Midnight.
1: Good morning. I am Jose from Belton, Texas. Driving in to PT. Have a good one, Granger. Thanks for doing what you do. We appreciate you.
0: You are not too far from me right now at the Yee Yee Farm. Thank you for listening from Belton, Texas.

0: 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It's Granger Smith here on 95.5 The Bull.
1: What's a dumb criminal's favorite fruit? Well, according to this story, it's oranges. Earl's going to share what happened here next.

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The all-night party happens here after midnight. I'm Granger Smith on 95.5 The Bull, Las Vegas' number one for country. I brought this up last hour. What was your favorite summer vacation as a kid growing up? 866-607-8383.

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1: Hi, Granger. 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
0: Thank you, Mary. I appreciate you, ma'am.

0: 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If you're scrolling through Instagram or TikTok, give 95.5 The Bull a follow. This is After Midnight. Ann Hudson coming in with the latest Nashville updates. And what do you have for us today?
1: Oh my gosh, Granger, in case you missed it, Kane Brown was rushed to the hospital. I got that story coming up in your Nashville news next.

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1: Late night country just hits different. And Granger is bringing the soundtrack to your overnight. 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

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Hey, I'm Granger Smith on 95.5 The Bull, Las Vegas's number one for country. Hey, thanks for sharing your Tuesday here with me on After Midnight, y'all. Before you take off and get that old day started, let me remind you, God is great and he is worthy of our praise. I'm Granger Smith, coming to y'all from the Yee Yee Farm in Central Texas. If you're just not getting your day started and you want to hang out some more, join me for Mornings with Granger over there on Yee Yee Radio. 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Thanks for

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1: 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She says, hey.
0: Don't say the name because it'll fire
1: everybody's off. Okay. I know. When I was playing the video she sent me yesterday, it kept firing mine off. So she
0: starts with an A.
1: Yes. 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So she would tell her device so she could listen to the Bobby Bone Show every morning. But she would ask the local station. So she's like, hey, put it on the Big 98 on iHeartRadio. And then all of a sudden, Spanish just kept playing. And it's happened for days. So finally she took video and she's like, am I missing something? Are y'all off air and you've been replaced with Spanish?
0: Do we have a clip but without it saying the thing? Okay, go.
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0: So maybe that's a station thing, not a us thing. 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
1: 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Because she's like, this is probably happening to other people too. 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

0: And for adults with type 2 diabetes and known heart disease, Jardiance can lower the risk of cardiovascular death too. Prescription Jardiance Empagliflozin 10 or 25 milligram tablets are used to lower blood sugar along with diet and exercise in adults with type 2 diabetes. Jardiance is not for use to lower blood sugar in people with type 1 diabetes and not for people with type 2 diabetes who have severe kidney disease. Serious side effects include increased ketones in blood or urine and infection between and around the anus and genitals. Both may be fatal. Severe allergic reactions, dehydration, urinary tract or genital yeast infections in men and women, and low blood sugar. 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

Sam Hunt on 95.5 The Bull. A very exciting day tomorrow. It marks the first day that Terrible's is taking over the management of all of the Prim properties. It's a new era.

Ella Langley, and all I want to do is be her, honestly. 95.5 The Bull, Las Vegas' number one for country. It's Sammy. My goal for you this time next hour, I want to have you sitting pretty with an extra $2,500. 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

Thanks, Matthew, on 95.5 The Bull. This is really exciting, especially if you love traveling. So Avelo, a low-cost airline, they shut down West Coast operations last year. They're returning to Vegas later this year with nonstop flights from Harry Reid to McKinley National Airport in North Texas. You can count on me flying to Texas.

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Thomas Rhett on Las Vegas' number one for country, 95.5 The Bull. 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

Still commercial free over here on Las Vegas' number one for country, 95.5 The Bull. If you missed that $2,500 keyword last hour, don't worry. You've still got a couple chances today to win that money at 2 o'clock and 5 o'clock right here on The Bull.

0: Taylor Swift, I knew it. I knew you on 95.5 The Bull. Apparently, Stevie Nicks and Tim McGraw are going to be performing at her wedding here this coming week. I wish I was there.
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It's almost 4th of July. 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

Morgan Wallen, Don't We, on Las Vegas' number one for country, 95.5 The Bull. 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

One of the latest from Luke Combs this year, Be By You on 95.5 The Bull. Las Vegas is number one for country. Here's my question. I pretty much consider 2026 to be Ella Langley's year. I mean, like, she's dominated this year. Would you consider her the artist of the year? Let me know through the Talkback mic on the iHeart app. I want to know what you think. Just

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No lie, that song comes on and I think I could run through a brick wall. It's Sammy on 95.5 The Bull, Las Vegas's number one for country. It just gets me pumped up, man. Garth knew what he was doing with that one. Right now it's Kane Brown.

home was a place to go. Load the truck up, hit the dirt road. Jump the barbed wire, spread the word. 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

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Man.

0: Morgan Wallen on 95.5 The Bull. People are speculating whether him and Ella Langley are dating. I also am speculating it. Have you seen their onstage chemistry? It's insane. They're saying they're not dating, but I don't know.
1: I don't know if you were looking at me or not. You probably smile like that all the time. I don't mean to...

That was Coe Wetzel, High Road, wrapping things up for me today on 95.5 The Bull. It's Sammy. Thank you so much for spending your midday with me. It's an honor and a privilege, and I love spending time with you. Megan Maroney, Beautiful Things. I leave you with one of my favorite songs right now on Las Vegas' number one for country, 95.5 The Bull. You have a fabulous rest of your day.

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What's going on? It's Brandon Clay checking in for you on 95.5 The Bull. We're Las Vegas's number one for country. Hey, you get me for one more day until Mojo comes back, so I get to fill in for you the next couple of hours. We get to do all the fun stuff, too. Another chance at free gas, $400 worth of it, and $2,500 at some point this afternoon. Let's do it. On a

tomorrow morning at 6:30. It's almost 4th of July. How patriotic is the show? We'll do a U.S. citizenship test on the air tomorrow morning on the Bobby Bone Show on 95.5 The Bull.

So June is over. We're more than halfway through the year, and we still don't have a collab from either of these guys. Luke Combs right there on the bull and Morgan Wallen. That'd be crazy if that were to ever happen. I know Morgan and Posty have teamed up for a few songs like this one.

this is literally the Ella Langley effect. I was walking down the strip this past weekend, a lot of tourists in town, and I saw a lot of Ella Langley bangs, like the whole hairdo, the long brown hair, the bangs. Kind of iconic, if I say so myself. Here's Ella now on the

0: I think it's all happened in our lives at least once or twice. 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
0: No, like, I would do the same thing if I ran out of gas, like, in my mid-20s. 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

0: So what are you up to today? You keeping cool?
1: Well, I'm working, unfortunately, so it's nice and cool in there.
0: Whatever. It's almost the fourth, you know? We'll get there together. It's 95.5 The Bull.

You know, I keep seeing videos on TikTok and I try to like look away from it because I'm not ready for football season yet, but I like kind of am at the same time. I know summer just started. Mendoza, our QB1, oh, it's going to be electric this season. It's 95.5 The Bull.

0: tomorrow morning at 6:30. It's almost 4th of July. How patriotic is the show? We'll do a U.S. citizenship test on the air tomorrow morning on the Bobby Bones Show.
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2: Las Vegas is number one for conjuring.

Not that anyone's keeping track or anything, but Morgan Wallen right there teased the new song at the beginning of the month. I remember because I was down in Nashville for CMA Fest and he posted it on Instagram. That was like June 4th. And July 1st is tomorrow and still no word about it. What's the deal? I'm sure we'll get it eventually.

0: What up?
1: Another Tuesday in the books. I'm Brandon Clay checking in on Las Vegas' number one for country. You're listening to 95.5 The Bull. Trying to send you home with his $250,000 prize pot, though. Since it's America's 250th birthday, like this coming Saturday, chance to win $25. I'm sorry, $2,500 coming up next. Yeah, that's a big